0: It's Adela and Ain't in LA here on BFBS. I'm Jason. Salt's breakfast. It's Wednesday morning. That song is about not being attractive and really talented to be successful in Hollywood. Although Adela is very attractive and very talented. So what's she talking about? Maloko and the Times Now is on the way very soon. If you want to get a good podcast in your life, the Daily Dits. Have you heard any of these? They're really good. You can listen to them all on our website. 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You can find out everything on there. So from REF Leeming to the big screen, that was a really good one that I heard from last week. So Senior Met Officer Bill Shildods from REF Leeming, he'd gone from forecasting the weather to appearing in the new World War drama Pressure. It's really interesting. They're not long either. You can listen to them in, you know, like 10 minutes or 15 minutes. They're really short. They're good length time for podcasts, right? Well worth taking a listen to if you want to have a quick listen to that. And there's a few of them. Well worth listening to a bunch of them, actually. Right, Lewis Capaldi and Strangers and Fatboy Slim coming up too.
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2: We were strangers at the bar. They were playing Wonderwall. I overheard you say you hate this song. Next thing I knew, I'm walking over. Came and tapped you on your shoulder. Said, my dear, you're not the only one. Spent the night there at my place. That night became 100 days. And I shared all my deepest secrets with you.

Ian Strangers here on BFBS. I'm Jason. It's Ops Breakfast. It's Wednesday morning. I've got Fatboy Slim on the way. Somba still to play too. And a bit of Mo and Bad Fire we're going to play in the second, all right? Now, do you have a phobia? You got a fear of anything that you just like couldn't even get me near that type of thing? Maybe it was like your heights. No way you're going to do a skydive or a bungee if you're terrified of heights. I don't like heights. I did a skydive. No way doing a bungee though. I don't know. I just don't want to do it. Rats for me, can't stand them. Now, I'm not scared of spiders, but even this pushed me. If you don't like spiders, I don't think you're going to like this story, okay? But I'll tell you about it after this from Mo. This is Bad.

It's BFBS on Ops Breakfast for your Wednesday morning. I'm Jason. Thanks so much for listening today. Samba, My Body Isn't Ready, coming up very soon. Now, what's your phobia? What are you scared of? I don't like mice and rats. Hate them. When I was in the Falklands, I remember walking down the corridors and there were some mice in the corridors and they were running away from me. It was like a scene from the Titanic. But I hated it. I was nearly late for work a few times by blaming mice. The thing is, I don't mind spiders, but I was driving along the other day and a spider crawled across my face whilst driving. Now, I told my wife this story and she nearly vomited just from me telling her that. She's like, no, not interested, no. Now, I'm, like I said, I'm not scared, but I swear I nearly had an accident. Imagine this, you're driving along, a spider runs across your face. What are you going to do? You're not just going to leave it, are you? No, I was slapping my face silly. Yeah, didn't like it at all.

He's an absolute legend and the king of dance music. His name is Fatboy Slim. I'm right here, right now, here on BFBS. Thank you so much for listening to me today. It's Ops Breakfast for your Wednesday morning. Have a great rest of your day, whatever you're doing. Do join me tomorrow. I'm going to do it all again, shall we? Tomorrow, 4 a.m. UK time, only on BFBS. Right, I'll leave you with this. Up to the news. It's Somber. My body isn't ready. I'll see you later. Have a good one. Bye.

It's Green Day, Boulevard of Broken Dreams on BFBS, the Forces Station. I'm Danny, hope you're doing all right. It's about to go quarter past. It's time for Headline Deadline. I'm a little bit stuck because we even put this out to vote earlier on. We're at a tie. We've got a story about how Northerners are more confident than Southerners when it comes to eating hot and spicy food, or there's a really cool story about dinosaurs. I think we might have to go with the dinosaur story. This is where we have found a story in the paper. We want to see if you can come up with a better headline for it. It's a really short, sweet story. It's one of those column inch fillers from the paper. Dinosaurs living by the sea snacked on seaweed to boost their meat diet, scientists have just found out. And the paper's headline is Monster Munch. Can you beat it? Nice, simple, easy, to the point. I'm straight away thinking of, like, Nessa, you know? The Loch Ness Monster. It makes sense. Was a dinosaur. Now just lives in the... I'm just saying, I'm putting it out there. What do you reckon? Breakfast at bfbs.com. Can you get creative with a headline?

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Yeah, it's the Shrek song, Smash Mouth and All Star on BFBS, the Forces Station. I'm Danny G, hope you're doing all right. This week's top five, like I said, you might have to sit on this for a couple of days. It's all right because we don't roll it out until Friday. We want you to share, we want you to spill the beans on the random bits of conversation you may have overheard. I was thinking about this morning. Kids are the best for this. Some of the, it doesn't necessarily have to be something you've overheard, but something that somebody else has said and you've gone, right, that's one to jot down and put away somewhere for a rainy day. Something that's made you giggle. Breakfast at bfbs.com.

0: Manchester City's chief executive says the Premier League's case against them is based on a single false accusation and insists they'll fight to clear their name. It's after City was found guilty of all charges relating to serious breaches of financial rules. It's emerged one of the five suspects arrested near RAF Fairford reportedly called 999 on himself on Sunday morning. No explosives were found in vans at the scene. And Donald Trump says AI bosses, including Meta's Mark Zuckerberg and SpaceX's Elon Musk, will regulate themselves after signing what he called a morally binding agreement at the White House. On to sport now, and England bounced back from defeat to Spain with a 2-0 victory away to the Czech Republic in the Nations League. The hosts were reduced to 10 men in the first half, with goals from Anthony Gordon and Harry Kane after the break in Prague. Manager Thomas Tuchel says it wasn't glamorous, but they got the job done.
1: You have to sometimes do the hard work with not a lot of praise, because we were the favourites and we wanted to win. We demanded the win from us. Then you go up with one man, of course, and everyone expects we ourselves. You're suddenly the heavy favourites.
0: Sebastian Pocanoli's first home game in charge of Scotland ended in a 3-0 defeat to Switzerland. Jack Hendry was sent off just 11 minutes into the match at Hampden Park. Pocanoli says it was a frustrating evening.
2: We start quite aggressive, front feet, and yeah, after 8 minutes, the game plan has to put on the side and just see the team reacting well or not with 10 men, and they did the best, to be honest.
0: Arsenal will aim to make it two victories from as many games this evening in the Women's Champions League away to Paris FC. The two-time winners will be keen to put a difficult start to the WSL to one side with just two goals in their opening four matches. Chelsea are also in France to face Lyon. And Wigan Warriors hooker Brad O'Neill has won Rugby League's prestigious Man of Steel trophy. And that's the latest. I'm Vicky Turner.

Nick Jonas and Jealous on BFBS, the Forces station. How you doing? I'm Danny. Oh, we've had some brilliant headlines in. Headline deadline time. We've still got time. The deadline doesn't kick in until 10 to. We've still got plenty of time. So where we choose a story from the paper, we ask you, we want to see how creative you can get this early in the morning in the UK to see if you can beat the paper's headline. It's a short story. Dinosaurs living by the sea snacked on seaweed to boost their meat diet. That's what scientists have just found out. Now, the paper's headline is Monster Munch. We've definitely beaten it. Ron, you were first on this morning with... Hang on. Sorry, some of these are going to take me a second. Seaweedosaurus. It's very good. Stu is on from West Kent Sea Cadets. Oh, by the way, National Cadet Week. First ever one next week. Let us know what you're going to be doing next week. Your headline is Vegansaurus Rex. If I've said that right, Vegansaurus Rex, I think. Dave is on with Dinosaur Seaside Menu, Fish, Ships and Mushy Weed. It's very good. It's very good. And Katie and Ducky are on with Dinosaurs Kelp Themselves to Seaweed. It's very good. It's very creative. Look, I will just say there wasn't a lot to play with in the paper today. So the fact that we landed on this story, fair play to you. There's still time. Can you come up with a headline for that story? Breakfast at BFBS.com.

0: like that a lot. You can't help but sing along to it. Alex Warren, Emerald Eyes. I hope you're having an easy week so far. I'm Danny. Speaking of, by the way, we're going to be checking in after we've got Diana King next, and then we're going to be checking in with Eddie Eggleton, who is attempting 6,078. It's over 6,000 kilometres. It's a lot. He's been doing it a while, and it's all to raise money for Motor Neurone Disease Association. We're holding him accountable. We're checking in with him each day this week because he's almost at the end of that journey. We'll do it next.
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0: Good morning. This is BFBS, the Forces Station. I'm Danny G. On the phone with us now, we have got Eddie Eggleton. I was going to do full name and Edward Eggleton then, which is what you've got to search for on Just Giving, by the way. This is the guy from the Royal Navy who is attempting, he's going to smash it. This is his final week, but he's attempting 6,070.8 kilometres. It's stadium to stadium. It's all the Super League stadiums. That's the distance. He's doing it on a bike machine to raise money for Motor Neurone Disease Association. Looking at the page now, 78% of the target is done, but only a couple of days left to do. You've only got to, what, do 20 kilometres a day now to get this done. Where are you, Eddie? How far through are you with your 20k today?
1: I'm on 16 so far.
0: Oh, okay. Four to go. Not too bad. How you feeling?
1: My heart's beating a bit fast, it'd be right.
0: Your heart's beating fast? I'd have thought this would have been a breeze now. How long have you been doing this for?
1: What, this morning?
0: No, as in when you started your 6,000 kilometres. Oh.
1: 171 days today.
0: 171 days. How many days left?
1: Two.
0: And you're smashing it. You feeling all right?
1: I'm alive, so I'm great.
0: I bet you're looking forward to Saturday.
1: Can't wait to go to the grand final on Saturday, you're right.
0: That's a nice little reward from MNDA, right? Some tickets for
1: it's
0: you.
1: It's a bonus, yeah. Very much a bonus.
0: That's really lovely. Well, look, obviously, we've been catching up each day this week, trying to keep you company. You can do your 20K. We're just here for you, rallying behind you. And obviously, you heard us yesterday going, well, now we've introduced you to the show, family. It's just a little chat just to see how you're getting on. I actually wanted to ask, do you juggle?
1: I don't juggle now.
0: Well, can
1: Is
0: you
1: that a
0: learn?
1: Gift I need to learn?
0: Yeah, can you learn how to juggle? Because I'm thinking next year, the next challenge you do for MNDA, maybe if you could juggle eggs, we could call it like the Eddie Eggleton.
1: Oh, brilliant. Oh, it's like you sort of like yourself, isn't it? That's clever.
0: I think that'd be well funny. See, look, there you go. I made you chuckle a little bit. Tell us a joke while we got you on the phone.
1: I was going to say you told me to think of two, didn't you?
0: Yeah.
1: So, what's a frog's favourite drink?
0: Oh, Ribena? No?
1: Coca-Cola.
0: Coca-Cola. It's pretty good. It's definitely a dad, it's definitely a dad joke.
1: Yeah. I've got another one for you. What's brown and sticky?
0: A stick?
1: Exactly that, yeah.
0: Oh, Edward.
1: Oh, don't start that. Don't start that. You're not my mum.
0: Yeah, I know I'm not your mum. Look, we've still got, like you say, a couple of days left to go. Friday's the big one. So you've still got to do your 20K on Friday morning?
1: Yeah, that's the last one, yeah.
0: Oh, okay. I mean, what can we get you to do, though, whilst we're having a little... How many more kilometres you got? Come on, Eddie, keep us in the loop. What's going on?
1: I've got 2.9 to go.
0: Oh, come on, will you, brother?
1: Well, when you're biking with me, you can encourage me, can't you? That's it.
0: Well, I'll tell you what, look, stay there. Let me whack a song on and we'll see if you're done after the song, yeah?
1: All right, sounds. Thanks, see you soon.
0: Yeah, all right. Hang on, don't go anywhere. That's perfect. I'll chop that there. Play a song. BFBS.

0: All right, we've given him a song, but we are holding him accountable because he's not using the Works gym on base. He's on Civvy Street, so we've got to, you know, rally behind him and make sure he hits that 20K each day this week to reach 6,070.8 kilometres before Friday, all to raise money for Motor Neurone Disease Association. We've got him back on the phone. Eddie, have you done it?
1: Just finished, yeah. I've just started cleaning the machine.
0: Yeah, there we go. And see, look, safety first. You've got to wipe down the machine when you're done. Oh, I'm so happy for you. Another 20K done today. Fair play to you, dude.
1: Only 40 to go now. I can't wait.
0: Oh, that. Yeah, I was going to say light at the end of the tunnel. You're seeing it now, right?
1: Oh, very close to the end of it. I can't wait. And then I'm doing a park run on Saturday to celebrate.
0: Oh, stop it. No.
1: Yeah, yeah, that's it. That's the way I've got to do some different fizz, haven't I?
0: I'm speechless. Fair play. And then, so you're doing the park run and then you're going to go and watch the grand final?
1: Yeah.
0: Okay. No, massively applaud you, Ed. I think that's wicked. Good job, dude. And thanks for telling us some jokes, by the way, today. Really proud of you. Happy you've done your 20K. We're here. We'll give you another call tomorrow. But thanks for telling us some jokes while you were exercising today. Just so you know, quiz for you tomorrow because you've got to stay mentally fit as well whilst you're on leave.
1: Okay, that seems fair.
0: Yeah, all right.
1: What quiz are we doing? Give me an area that I've got revised.
0: No, I'm not giving you any hints. General knowledge. Oh. How about we keep it simple? General knowledge.
1: All right. I'll try and think correctly while I'm biking. I'll try.
0: All right, perfect. Yeah, we'll test you tomorrow. Thanks, Ed. Go and chill out. Well done, dude.
1: Cheers, Dan. Thank you very much. Have
0: speak
1: a good day.
0: Tomorrow. Bye-bye. Bye, dude.
1: Bye-bye. BFBS.
0: That's Eddie Eggleton of the Royal Navy. No, we go way back. He's been raising money for MNDA for as long as I've known him. If you can show him some love, please do have a look at his journey on Instagram. He is IAM_TheEddie. Or if you search for Edward Eggleton on Just Giving, never ever referred to him as Edward before in my life. But we will get him back on the phone tomorrow. We'll rally behind him. The end is in sight. But we're going to give him a little quiz, obviously, to keep him mentally fit tomorrow. So if you've got any general knowledge sort of bits that you can send my way, help a girl out, will you? At breakfast@bfbs.com. Thank you.

That's Kenya Grace and Strangers on BFBS, the Forces Station. How you doing, all right? I'm Danny G. The deadline has well and truly passed now for Headline Deadline. Don't worry, you haven't missed it. I know it's a little bit later than normal. But the story that we were playing with today, we wanted to see if you could come up with a better headline for it. Really short and sweet. It was one of those little column inch fillers from the paper. Dinosaurs living by the sea snacked on seaweed to boost their meat diet. Scientists have just found this out. It's quite cool, right? Monster Munch was the paper's headline. We have definitely beaten it. We'll go through a couple of the ones. We've got some really good ones. Seaweed, a surefire snack from Jem. Jono's on with Dinos had a taste for the tide. That's pretty good. That's pretty good. Jace is on. I like this one, Jace. Do you think he saw us snacking? It's very, very good. I know that joke as well. It's good. Katie and Ducky are on with Dinosaurs kelp themselves to seaweed. Dave is on with a little bit of a menu, which I really like. Dinosaur seaside menu, fish, ships and mushy weed. It's very, very good. Stu from West Kent Sea Cadets is on with Vegansaurus Rex. It's very good. And Ron is on with... this one's really high. It looks great written down. Seaweedosaurus. Very, very good. Sorry, it's all one word, so you have to sort of spell it out a little bit, space it out a little bit. Very, very good. We've beaten Monster Munch. Knew that we would. But I think it might have to be, do you think you saw us snacking from Jace? And also, dinosaurs kelp themselves to seaweed. They kelp themselves from Katie and Ducky. Very good. You win. Thank you.

SD Forces Station. How you doing? I'm Danny G. It's time for this. It's the game with no name. Welcome to our secret little language where we use artist names instead of the well-known tunes they did, right? So they did a well-known song and that's the kind of word we want to say, but we're not going to. We're going to use the artist name instead. It's your job to figure out how to make these sentences make sense, right? See if you get it. Breakfast at bfbs.com. All right, hang on. Yeah, I've got to go and get eggs. I've got to go and get bread. Some milk as well after work today. Yeah, yeah. Sorry, I'm just Ed Sheeran. Sorry, hang on, I'm just Ed Sheeran. My bad. Actually, do you know what though? Maybe I won't go shopping after work. You know, I've got Lunch Money Lewis to pay, is all I'm thinking. So, Ed Sheeran, Lunch Money Lewis, they did tunes that would make those sentences make sense. I've got to go and get eggs, bread, some milk. Yeah, I've got to go and do that after work. Sorry, I'm just Ed Sheeran. Right, what song did Ed do that would make that make sense? But you know what, the more I think about it, I'm like, no, do you know what? I won't go to the shop after work today. I've got Lunch Money Lewis to pay, okay? Just saying. Any ideas what songs they did that would make those sentences make sense? Breakfast at bfbs.com.

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That's Pausa and Dirty Cash. 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Hope you're having a nice, easy week so far. I'm Danny, and we are playing the game with no name. It's a secret little language where we're using artist names instead of the song titles that they have released, right? You can make this make sense. It's quite easy. Hang on a minute. I've got to go and get eggs, got to go and get bread. I'll get some milk after work. Yeah, I'll get some milk. And maybe some orange juice as well. Sorry, I'm just Ed Sheeran. Sorry, my bad. Just Ed Sheeraning over here. Do you know what, though? Actually, maybe I won't go to the shop after work. I've got lunch money Lewis to pay, you know? We all do. What songs did Ed Sheeran and Lunch Money Lewis release for those sentences to make sense? Breakfast at bfbs.com.

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Fine Young Cannibals, Good Thing on BFBS, the Forces Station. Tell you what, when you've got a minute later on, maybe a break or when you get to work or something like that, socials, search for Forces News. Honestly, it will make your heart race a little, just a pre-warning. At the latest download, there is footage of the Royal Navy's firepower during Exercise Atlantic Thunder. Honestly, HMS Portland footage of the missile strike at sea is just something you do not see very often. Have a look. The Red Arrows as well, back in the skies, and you can see some of the reservists who have taken over peacekeeping duties with the UN in Cyprus as part of Op Tosca. Everything you need to know about what is going on in and around the armed forces is in the latest download, which is daily Monday to Friday. It is a quick fire news bulletin with footage. Please do have a look. Search Forces News on socials, or if you go to the website, it's always on the homepage, by the way, top right of the homepage, forcesnews.com. Now, Paolo Nutini for you. This is Last Request. Hope you're doing all right.

It's 20 past. You're listening to BFBS, the Forces Station. It's also the last day of September today. You're going to remember to do your white rabbits tomorrow. I always forget. Look, we will wrap up the game with no name very, very soon. First, so this is One Republic. I ain't worried.

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0: It's Cat's Eye and Animal on BFBS, the Forces Stage. And I'm Danny G. How you doing? All right? Well done if you got this today. Our coded language using artist names instead of their song titles in sentences. So fair play if you got this one. I was thinking earlier, wasn't I? Oh, I just said the word. But I was going, oh, eggs, bread, orange juice, maybe some bacon, some milk. Yeah, I need to go to the shop after work today. Sorry, I'm just Ed Sheeran, right? I'm just Ed Sheeran.
1: I'm thinking now.
0: And do you know what, actually thinking about it, I might not go to the shop after work today because, you know, I've got Lunch Money Lewis to pay.
1: Bills!
0: I've got bills! Well done if you got them. So yes, I've got to go, I was randomly going through my shopping list because I was
1: thinking out loud.
0: And obviously we said Ed Sheeran instead of thinking out loud, so well done if you got that one. And then obviously maybe not going to the shop because I've got Lunch Money Lewis.
1: Bills!
0: And just because it's the end of the song and very, very funny.
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0: Hey, it's Mama Gaga now. She's a new mum, Lady G. And that was Born This Way.
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0: Don't worry if you haven't used your weekly vote yet. You've got until the end of play tomorrow. But there are four fresh new music songs for you this week. So far, we have heard the new single from Taylor Swift. Yesterday, we heard the new one from Phoebe Bridgers. Tomorrow is a new tune from Churches. 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And if you want to hear this again on Friday, please do. 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It's from James Hype. So got a lot of high hopes for this, actually. I think it's going to be a dancer. It's called Confession.
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2: 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Yeah!

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0: It's from the Minutes to Midnight album, right? Great album. Linkin Park, What I've Done on VFBS, the Forces station. 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Now, our Joe Carden from Totally Connected caught up with Sarah recently, all about the podcast and also how unique her position is to be gathering stories from all over the Forces world.
1: So my title is the SEAC, which is the Senior Enlisted Advisor to the Chief of Staff Committee. Ultimately, the role is there to advise our chief, so CDS, the Chief of Defence, the Vice Chief, First Sea Lord, Chief of the Air Staff, and also CGS on all things people or any areas that I feel that they need to listen about when it comes to making those big strategic decisions.
2: So how do you get from that to hosting a podcast?
1: Yeah, really interesting, actually. The team at DDC, the lovely Louise Tilbrook and Katie Dunn, reached out to me. Apparently my name had been floated around defence that I would be quite good at hosting this. And basically what it was is they wanted to try and bring the areas of defence that are unknown or unseen to light. And I'm very fortunate that in this job, I do see the whole of defence, and I do get to see the amazing work that our people do. So actually, for me, this was an opportunity to tell those stories and identify those areas where our people are, like I say, doing some amazing stuff. And it's not about the headlines. It's not necessarily about the big things that we see in the news, but it's the people behind that that are doing the work or carrying out the activity that, like I say, is sometimes unseen and unhidden.
2: So it's an internal podcast, or at least for now it's an internal podcast. Hopefully that might change at some point. Tell me about some of the stories that you've covered so far.
1: Yeah, so some of the stories, we've done four so far, and the first one was all about the Middle East, and we sat down with two individuals that have helped the acquisition of the kit and equipment that was needed straight away for the Middle East crisis that happened. And the second one was Operation Mossyback. You may remember it as the Tristan da Cunha story. And I think we all saw in the headlines the parachutists, you know, going out of the aircraft. But this podcast was all about how the team prepared them to jump out. Our third one was our road to NATO, and it was all leading up to the Ankara summit that happened. And we were really fortunate there that we had Jenny Hayhurst, and she's the spokesperson for the UK joint delegation of NATO. And she's talking about, I think it was like the invasion into Ukraine and how it was in the NATO headquarters at the time and how it felt.
2: Should we hear a little bit of Jenny now?
3: I remember the kind of morning of the invasion, I walked into NATO and, you know, horrendous, right? And I bumped straight into my Estonian colleague and she was in floods of tears and she just said, like, we're next. And it was just this moment, it absolutely shattered any sense of kind of security and peace in Europe, right? And I think, you know, those on the east of the alliance or in the north really have clocked that threat. But the point of NATO is that, you know, we're all facing this new reality together. And so we're all demonstrating what amazing capabilities we have, and we're exercising them, practicing to get ready.
2: You can really hear in her voice how she's maybe not been able to tell this story too much before, and she's kind of excited to get it out there. I cannot urge you enough to go and listen to these episodes. Remind us, how can people within Defence check out Modcast?
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0: Absolutely. That is the SEAC and host of Modcast, WO1 Sarah Cox, in conversation with our Joe Carden on BFBS, the Forces station. Those full Modcast episodes are available now on Defence Connect. Now, we've got the latest single from Miley for you. It's from the new album of the same name. This is Bass Persuades.
4: Let's go.

You should have seen my face just now. Absolutely disgusting. We've got Rewind coming up, an hour of tunes from 1 year. But you know Cam's on R&R this week. He's taken some leave. So it's just us, which is fine. But he usually brings the average house price to the table for each Rewind that we do Monday to Friday. So I've just had to do the research myself for today's Rewind Hour. Anything over 200,000, I just don't want to know about it. I don't know about you. It's a fairly recent Rewind year, but I do also think they're a lot harder to figure out the year that way. Because you know when you've got tunes, I don't know, George Ezra, Katy Perry, things like that, you go, it's a lot harder to pinpoint. So we'll give it a go after the latest news first. We've got new music from Fontaine's DC. This is Marianne.

0: 5 seconds of summer and Youngblood on BFBS Rewind. Okay, it's movie time. We've got a movie by way of three clues that came out in this year. Emily Blunt is a nanny, takes care of grown-up Jane and Michael, and Dick Van Dyke's in it too. Can you name the film?
1: I know you moved on to someone new. Hope life is beautiful. You were the light for me to find my truth. I just want to say thank you.

0: It's a note that one of the five men arrested near RAF Fairford in Gloucestershire in the early hours of Sunday morning dialed 999 himself. The men were detained on suspicion of explosives offences and later terrorism offences and have now been released on bail. Nick Aldworth is a former Metropolitan Police officer who was National Coordinator of Counter-Terrorism Policing. He says there could be a number of scenarios at play here.
1: People call the police for lots of

I tell you what, that is a euphoric song to kickstart things off with this morning, and ironically, I didn't mean to do that, but it is called Kickstarts by Example. And good morning to you. I hope you're doing well this morning. It's just gone 13 minutes past 7 on Wednesday, the 30th of September. This is BFBS. My name's Tom, then. I'm with you every morning here on Breakfast, and I hope you're doing very well. Tell me, how are you doing this morning? What were you getting up to last night? I'd love to hear from you. fi@bfbs.com. That is my email address. I'll level with you. I had a very early night last night. I watched like a small amount of a movie called Blood Diamond. I'm going to watch the rest later on. But I needed an early night. I was reading a book about sleep yesterday, and it was making me feel quite bad about myself, about how well I sleep. And so I thought, you know what? I'm going to go get an early night. I think he'll have, you know, lots of health benefits to me and stuff like that. So that's what I did. Tell me, though, what did you get up to? fi@bfbs.com. I've also got lots and lots of things coming up for you. For instance, in just a minute, we're going to be talking about a study that has been done recently where it compares Gen Zers to millennials on a heated topic. We're also going to be checking out the weather in just a minute from the Met Office. We've got some fresh new music for you. A song today from Churches, I do believe. And, of course, we've got Under the News Desk. All of that good stuff, but as I say, do get in touch, fi@bfbs.com.

0: It's such a good song, isn't it? It's Somber with My Body Isn't Ready. And I'm like 99% sure he sang that one about Indy Navaretti. Anyway, that's your dose of pop culture information for the morning done at 18 minutes past 7. And I'm speaking to a new voice this morning. We've got Murray on the radio. Good morning, Murray.
1: Good morning. How are you doing?
0: I'm very well, thank you, Murray. So you are here with the Met Office and you're kind of fairly new. I think you arrived just as I left for my R&R. But Murray, how are you finding things in the Falklands so far? Is it your first time here?
1: Yeah, not too bad. I have actually been down before a couple of times. It's always nice to be back in the Falklands.
0: Oh, wonderful.
1: So yeah, just settling in quite nicely this time.
0: You're very experienced with Biff's side then. In that case, what's your sort of favourite thing to do when you do get back here?
1: Oh, it's got to be go see the penguins. I love the wildlife.
0: Yeah. Well, I mean, if you love the wildlife, no wonder you've come back so many times. It's like the main thing here, isn't it?
1: That's one of the things that keeps me coming back.
0: Oh, that's wonderful. Well, Murray, tell us, how is the weather looking today here in the Falklands?
1: It is looking like quite a cloudy day. We could see some sunny spells, kind of particularly kind of mid-morning, but into the afternoon we're likely to see more in the way of showers develop. We are still sitting under high pressure though, so the unusually light winds we've been seeing in the last 3 or 4 days will be continuing today, so pretty light and variable winds through the day. Highs of 8 Celsius, but with the light winds that will feel comparatively warm from what we've been having.
0: Excellent. Well, Murray, thank you for coming on the radio. And I might just say as well, your accent is wonderful. I just properly heard it for the first time while you were reading the weather out, and it sounded fantastic.
1: Oh, thank you. It gets a bit more Scottish when I start presenting, if you will.
0: It's a nice change up from my sort of Dorset West Country tones. So, Murray, thank you for coming on this morning, and sorry that I've been sort of asking you loads of questions that aren't actually weather related.
1: Not at all.
0: No worries. Murray, see you later.
1: Lovely. Have a nice day. Thanks.

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0: I mean, of course, you definitely know that one. It's the Red Hot Chili Peppers with Zephyr Song. However, in just a moment, I'm going to play a brand new one by Audrey Hobart. I think you're really going to like it, so stay right here for that. And first of all, at 27 minutes past 7, here on Breakfast, I want to talk about a survey that I have discovered. It's a survey that's been done. It's all about the subject PDA. If you're unsure what PDA is, it's basically, you know, I'm actually not sure what it stands for directly, but it's sort of like public sort of signs of, you know, happiness and romance. You know, like if you and your partner were making out in public, that is what PDA would be. I can't remember what it stands for. It's going to really annoy me, that. I'll figure out in a minute. Anyway, apparently Gen Z do not like PDA. That is what the study has found out. One in three of Gen Zers do not like it, as opposed to one in five of millennials that didn't like it. So why do you think that is? Why do you think that Gen Z in particular feel quite uncomfortable around it? I'm Gen Z, and I'm trying to figure out now how I feel about it. I don't think I mind that much, as long as it's like the right setting, you know? Like a library. A library is a bad place to start snogging your girlfriend or your boyfriend or something like that. Whereas if it's just like at a park bench or something, it's fine, you know, it's not the end of the world. So why do you think it is that Gen Z don't like it? And if you don't like it, what is it about PDA that sort of, you know, gets on your nerves, gives you the ick, that kind of thing? Let me know what you're thinking this morning. FI@bfbs.com.
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0: Umi by Audrey Hobart here at BFBS. It's a new one from her. It's sounding fantastic for you this morning at 28 minutes to 8. My name's Tom. This is Breakfast. And something cool that you could go along to later on this evening is the Biffside Touch Rugby Club. I've gone down there a few times. It's good fun. It happens over at the Tumbledown Gym from 5pm to 6pm every Wednesday. All abilities and genders are welcome. I'm absolutely rubbish at it, right? Like, I'm terrible. I truly suck. And I've been down there and I've been absolutely fine. So you will be too. So head on over to that again at 5pm tonight. If you want any more information on it, you can contact Flight Lieutenant Harry Davidson. He's on extension number 6294. And in just a second, after a bit of Olivia Rodrigo, we've got Under the News Desk.
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2: New York City's never looked so blue. My friends...

0: could ever say.
1: Stupid song by Olivia Rodrigo, except there's nothing stupid about it because it sounds absolutely wonderful. Let me introduce you to my friend. And you know what? It's also time for Under the News Desk. This is where I read out for you a couple of fun, wacky, maybe silly headlines from the last 24 hours. Our first headline, highly venomous, non-native, Gaboon viper spotted in California. Hopefully they were able to handle the Gaboon viper very swiftly and efficiently. I feel like if I was an animal, maybe I'd be a Gaboon viper. I don't know why. Sounds nice to say, doesn't it? Your second headline, a 69-year-old has cycled 30,000 kilometres around the world to raise £70,000 for cancer research. That is actually very impressive. I can barely cycle to work in the morning, so, you know, fair play to that 69-year-old. And your final headline today, Cape Verde goalkeeper Vozina says he misses life before the World Cup when he wasn't as famous. That is quite sad, but he did do a fantastic job throughout the World Cup. Anyway, with that, those are your Under the News Desk headlines.

0: Let's go.
1: Here's a London double-decker bus. In fact, here are 24 of them. Since 2021, we've saved the equivalent space of 24 buses worth of landfill just by recycling our rubbish at MPC. Cans, cardboard and plastic are shipped back to the UK, and glass is recycled locally into building aggregates. So if you're thinking of just chucking your recyclables in the wrong bin, please think again. Separating your rubbish into the right bins really does make a difference. Use bin suites in the access corridor near main block accommodation at both NAFEs. Or if you're on the patch, use the bins behind 120 facility.
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0: That's a magnificent song, isn't it? I feel like I play a lot of Adele here on Breakfast, but sometimes you just want to go back to the proper classics from like her 18 and 21 album, and that is one of them. It's Rolling in the Deep by Adele. It sounds absolutely fantastic this morning, and it has just gone 13 minutes to 8. Good morning.
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0: If you have just tuned in for the first time and you've just got out of the shower and you're in a towel or you're in the nude, you're getting dried off, whatever it is, I'm just trying to figure out what you'd be doing this morning, then hello, my name's Tom. It's good to be with you this morning. We do something called Fresh New Music. It's very simple. 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Whichever song out of the four that gets the most votes is going to be named Track of the Week on Friday. With that in mind, let's figure out what today's song is. So far, we've heard from Phoebe Bridges and James Hype. And now, it's the turn of Churches. I love Churches. We don't hear enough Churches here on the radio. They have released a new song. It's called Roses. We're going to get it on for you right now. And apparently, there's going to be a new album coming out very soon. We don't know when yet, which is a little bit annoying, but they have said that it's 90% finished. My worry about that is I say most things in my life are 90% finished when actually they are quite far away.
1: Fresh.

0: Start.
1: It's got a weird ending, hasn't it? It's a very weird ending. Don't know what to do with that. It's weirded me out. The whole song, though, other than that ending, was fantastic. That was Roses by Churches here at BFBS. And if you want to vote for it, make it track of the week, just go to bfbs.com/music. You can vote for it there. Now, earlier on, near the beginning of the show, about half an hour ago, when you were probably still asleep, we were talking about PDA. The first thing is I have finally reminded myself of what that stands for as public display of affection. And I said to you that Gen Z typically don't like PDA more than millennials, there we go, more than millennials do. Why can't I say that word? That's so infuriating. Anyway, the generation above apparently didn't mind it as much. One out of five of them had an issue with it, whereas in Gen Z, one out of three of us don't like it. I asked you why that is. I have got a message in from Mike this morning. Good morning to you, Mike. Mike has said, to be fair, Tom, PDA is absolutely gross and should not be happening in public areas. Yeah, I mean, I don't know. I don't think it's that bad. I don't think it's that deep. If it's like a little snog, it's fine. It's not the end of the world. Anyway, let's get this on for you now. It's Zara Larsson and Pink Panther S, Midnight Sun.

Midnight Sun by Zara Larsson and Pink Pantheress, and you'll be pleased to know I have reminded myself how to say the word millennial. There we go. Oh, I was worried about it even then. Yeah, it's a bit of a nightmare when you're a radio presenter or a TV presenter as well, to be fair, and you forget how to pronounce a very basic word that you've known all your life. It's like full-on panic stations. Anyway, coming up in a minute, we have got your news taking you there. We're going to get some Cannonball Rice on. Cannonball by Damien Rice on, sorry. After that, we will be kicking off the breakfast free. Today's grand total, I believe, is at £550. That sounds right. And also, something that's happening this weekend, if you're over in...

What a great tune that is. If you've just got in your car on your way to work and you've stuck that on and you've put me on your radio this morning, then I'm dedicating that one to you. It's number one by Tinchy Strider and Dappy here at BFBS. In just a minute then, we're going to be kicking off the breakfast free. Today's grand total is £550 worth of shopping vouchers. We're also going to go through your Falklands flight information in just a moment after this one. It's AKA What a Life by Noel Gallagher's High Flying Birds.

0: Great tune that, isn't it? I'm really enjoying it. It's just gone 8:10, and I do have some Falklands flight information for you. So let's get into that, shall we?
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2: Falklands flight information.
0: It only just feels like one left. And to be fair, one did quite literally only just leave. It was like 24 hours ago. But we're going again with the Falklands flight information. And phase one check-in is back in, is trending once again, I am pleased to tell you. So there is a flight arriving here in the Falklands at MPA tomorrow morning at 11:50 a.m. With that in mind, phase one check-in is going to be tomorrow morning between 9 and 10 a.m. That means that phase two check-in and board through will be on Friday morning. That is between 6:45 a.m. and 8 a.m. Then there's a bus leaving on Friday morning from 12 FAC that will take you up to the terminal if you need to transport. That is at 6:35 a.m. The departure time is going to be 11 a.m. on Friday morning. And you should arrive over East Midlands Airport at 9 a.m. UK time on Saturday. It's also worth mentioning, it has just dawned on me, I do think the sort of long stay car park up by the hangar here at MPA is closed at the minute due to some works that are going on. I can't be 100% certain about that information, but you can find accurate information on the Signal group chat if you're on it.
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0: Pump Up My Jam by Technotronic here at BFBS and verbatim from the Biffsy Tannoy chat on Signal, because I did want to make sure I got the information correct. Vehicles are continuing to block the contractor's access at Timmy's Hangar. So because of this, the short stay car park is now out of bounds until Friday the 2nd of October and must be kept clear at all times. Personnel and civilians are not to park in this area or interfere with the barriers. So yeah, by Friday the 2nd of October, the car park will be open again.
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2: 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The Breakfast 3.
0: And with all the important stuff done, let's get on to the even more important stuff of the Breakfast 3. The Breakfast 3 grand total is now at £550. Right, that is getting too big. I need someone to figure this out. Please. I am begging. I'm at a point of begging. It's like I'm back in Punta Arenas with the Chilean border force begging you to get this correct, the same way I was begging to be let back in to the Falklands. That's a story for another time, though. We'll get onto that another day, I'm sure. So, the Breakfast 3, all you've got to do is figure out what the 3 secret sounds are. And the good news is, 2 out of 3 have already been figured out. We know the secret song is Blossoms for the Sulking Poet. We also know that the secret voice is actress Lily Collins from Emily in Paris.
3: Stand in front of the mirror and go, Peter Pan.
0: What we don't know is the secret sound. So let me turn down the music. Let's put our best try in today. What do you think this is? Come on, you can figure it out. I'm sure of it. Send in your guesses, fi@bfbs.com. A couple of things that it's definitely not. It's not a fly swatter or a racket. It's got nothing to do with snow or water. It's not a windscreen wiper going over frosted windscreen. That's how old this is. This was made back when we had frosted windscreens every morning. It's not something being spread on a slice of toast. It's not a donkey or a horse eating a carrot. In fact, I'm going to say immediately it's nothing animal related. I'm going to write that off straight away. A couple of guesses that we got yesterday, I can tell you that it's not some coffee being scooped out of a jar. It's also not an automatic air freshener. It's not someone putting something in a bag. It's not ripping tape off a box. It's actually got nothing to do with sellotape whatsoever, any kind of tape for that matter. So send in your guesses, fi@bfbs.com. You can also call them in if you like. My extension number is 5678. And if you're outside of NPC, just stick a 7 in front of that 5678.
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0: fantastic tune, isn't it? Clean Bandit and Demi Lovato with Solo here at BFBS. Just gone 26 minutes past 8. My name's Tom, this is Breakfast, and it's time for...
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0: Yes, that's right, Section Connection. However, at the minute, we are doing Section Connection, the greatest hits. Basically, I've been in for 4.5 months now, and we've had some fantastic, truly fabulous song requests in Section Connection over the last 4.5 months. And because I didn't have one ready for you, as in a fresh one, because I've been away for 2 weeks, I decided we would do a sort of greatest hits version of Section Connection. At the start of the week, we heard a song that I cannot remember how to pronounce. Let me find it in my system. I'll quickly remember. It was Cientos do Hebro Concido. We had that at the start of the week. Then yesterday, we played Combine Harvester. So as you can gather, I really can play any song you would ever like me to play on the radio for Section Connection. All you've got to do is get in touch and say, "Hi Tom, I would like my section to be the next Section Connection." fi@bfbs.com, that is my email address if you would like to get involved. And let's find out what today's greatest hit is for Section Connection.
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Hot and Cold by Katy Perry here at BFBS, and that is one of our greatest hits for Sexual Connection in the last 4 months. Now, some very important news for you. I mean, potentially the most important news of September, I'm going to say. Tomorrow and also on Friday, I am doing a BFBS Big Salute cake sale, and long story cut short, I need your money. Now, in fairness, in return, I am going to give you cake. I'm going to give you lots and lots of cake. We've had cake supplied from a few different places. It's all very good, very professionally cooked. I can promise that I have cooked none of it, which I think is very important to make sure no one gets food poisoning or anything like that. But tomorrow at 120 facility at the mess over there, I will be doing a cake sale tomorrow lunch. So if you do eat at 120 FAC, then make sure you bring your spare change with you. And then if you eat at the officers' mess, then I will be there on Friday lunchtime. Again, also bring your spare change. All the proceeds are going to go to the BFBS Big Salute, which in general fundraises a load and load of money for many different military charities and for the community that we are living in right now. So do bring your pocket change if you can. Thank you.

0: I'll tell you what, it's really good that, isn't it? It's Ash with Stop the Wedding. It's kind of giving Speak Now vibes by Taylor Swift. And I was actually told a few months ago by a girl mate that apparently a canon event and a daydream that all younger girls have at some point in their life is they have a daydream where they stop a wedding for someone that they love dearly, who's ended up marrying a witch or something like that. The guy equivalent of that, if you're curious, by the way, if you are listening, ladies, and you are wondering what the man equivalent is of that, I can tell you. Blokes at some point in their younger life, around like the age of like 10 to 15, I want to say, they'll have a daydream at school where for some reason, could be anything, for some reason whatsoever, they have to save the school.
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2: 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The Breakfast 3.
0: I didn't follow that career path in the end. I decided to talk nonsense on the radio instead, which is why we're now playing The Breakfast 3, and I am giving away £550 worth of shopping vouchers. All you've got to do is figure out what the three secret sounds are. And I say that, two of them we already know. The song, It's Blossoms, the Sulking Poets. The voice, Lily Collins, an actress from Emily in Paris. But what is this secret sound? Send in your guesses. You've got about 10 more minutes. You can send it via email, fi@bfbs.com if you like, or you can give me a call. My extension number on the military landlines is 5678.
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0: That is My Place by Josh Baker and Poppy Bascom here at BFBS. Now, someone very special is Sergeant Kirk Davis of RLC RHQ at Worthy Down, because he is taking on a challenge to raise money for charity and raise awareness for dyslexia and mental health. Richard Wife has been chatting to Kirk to find out more.
1: The challenge in itself is to be silent for 48 hours, and anyone that knows me, it's going to be a unique challenge in itself. Why did I choose to do something so unique? One, because it was challenging to me, but it also fits the criteria of the challenge being a dual charity. So I'm the Army Lead for Defence Dyslexia Network. Obviously, if I can't talk, I've got to write, so there's the link between that. And mental health with Head Up, who was supporting fund the DDN currently in the minute, is also a mental health charity that links with being silent and struggling in silence.
2: Very much so, because many people do struggle in silence, but they don't actually talk about it. So hopefully this will raise awareness of it all. And having no voice for 48 hours, that is going to be a challenge, because yeah, many people do charity challenges. They run up hills, they do charity walks and physical stuff, but this is a complete unique one.
1: It's 100% unique. I'm a chatterbox, I love to talk. And I'm actually psychologically challenging myself between now and then, because I'm constantly thinking about actually how hard this is really going to be. This is not just, you know, like you said, anyone can go for a run, anyone can do amazing charitable events, but to close yourself off from the world, but also then fight your own demons in your own head, is a challenge in itself. And I've had a few people message me and be like, mate, 24 hours is hard, how are you going to do 48? Everyone was like, oh, why don't you just stay at home for 2 days and not talk to nobody? And I was like, because one, that's not good for my mental health, not to be around people for 2 days, because that would just be dangerous in itself. But also, the whole point of the charity event is to go to the work, be silent, have people aware that this is happening to many people around them every day, but we just don't physically see it because they're always quiet. So just to have that moment of actually people to realise what I'm doing will actually then hopefully spark conversations with other people. I'm going to make a t-shirt so it says, I'm not being rude, I'm doing a silent charity. But that's more for my alleviation, that I don't have to keep writing notes. And I think people are going to challenge me the whole time, trying to make me write stuff. It's that double-edged sword. One, I don't like writing things down because of my dyslexia. And two, I love to talk. So I've got to battle myself from not talking, but then also I've got the demons of picking up a pen and paper and communicating with people. So it's a really tough challenge ahead.
2: Now, normally, when I have someone in talking about their charity challenge, it's like, right, how's the training? What training are you doing for it? But I suppose sponsored silence, you can't really train for it. Or are you practicing? Are you going to sort of periods where you're going, right, I'm not talking for this length?
1: I commute to work for an hour each way. I tried to use that time to sort of like self-zone out. But like I said, it's for the most amazing course ever. One, it raises awareness for Head Up, who's absolutely a fantastic charity. But off the back of that, Head Up are then going to help fund a gazebo for the DDN, so we can go out to units, sports days, family days, other events, and have that safety net where people can walk over because it's interesting and go, oh, what's that? I'm going to have a look. And it's just engaging that conversation. The amazing thing about it is we're helping each other, because even people that are neurodiverse struggle, they're at a higher risk of mental health issues. So to be able to work with Head Up as a military charity, as well as trying to support people from an educational perspective, it's really good. I like the duo together, and then to pull it into a sponsored silence, it just worked so well. Obviously, September is Mental Awareness a Month for Suicide, and then on the 8th of October, you've got Dyslexic Awareness Day. Please get behind the challenge. Help raise awareness. If you can't sponsor, please share. Please talk to a colleague and just have a conversation with someone today or tomorrow and make sure they're okay.
0: Can you imagine if I tried to do that? If I tried to go silent for 48 hours? I mean, the period of time between 7 and 10 a.m. both days would be, it'd be a nightmare, wouldn't they? I'd have to communicate with you with little jingles and pre-recorded voices like this.
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0: That is pretty much all I'd actually be able to say to you. So I might as well practice now. I'll introduce a song to you with that.

It's Woman by Doja Cat here at BFBS, and we are trying to figure out what this secret sound is. For £550 worth of shopping vouchers. I've got loads and loads of guesses. For instance, Tony this morning has said, "Hi Tom, is it you sorting out some pieces of paper?" I'm afraid it isn't that. We've got a message from Clyde. Is it someone wiping the shoes on a rug? I'm afraid it isn't that either. We've got one from Margaret this morning. It's got to be taking the wrapper off a box of tea. I'm afraid it's not that either. Then we've got Megan who's got in touch. "Hi Tom, could it by any chance be self-inked stamp?" I'm not entirely sure what that is. I'm afraid it is not that. We've also got one from Christine this morning. Christina said, "Hi Tom, is it by any chance opening a bag of sweets or chocolate?" I'm afraid it's not that either. And finally, Daniela has sent in a guess herself. I say that, she sent in like 20 or, well, at least 5 guesses. I can only let you have one guess a day, Daniela, so I'm going to guess your first one. Is it someone opening and or closing the battery compartment on a remote controller? I'm sorry, it is not that.

It's music by Madonna here at BFBS. Good morning to you. It's just gone 13 minutes past nine, and you are the 9 o'clock crew. If you're wondering what that means, it basically means you have stayed locked in and tuned in, even once you've made it to work, once you've got out of the car, you've got to your office, and you've stuck on the radio. That right there. That is loyalty, and that is why I love you. And I've got lots of great stuff coming up for you too. In just a minute, we're going to go through the weather, have a look at things, all weather related, find out how it's looking for today in the Falklands and also in Ascension. We've also got a game of Are You Barking coming up, and we'll have a quick look and see what is showing at your cinemas later today. All of that to come.

Sun. Yeah, I love that one. It is Moving to the Sun, and it is for the 9 o'clock crew. Weather. That's going to stick now. I've decided that's what I'm going to call you if you are listening along at this point in time. I just think you deserve to be noticed, you know? You deserve to be sort of noticed and known in a special way. Anyway, let's have a quick look at your weather, shall we? Here in the Falklands, there is going to be a little bit of isolated fog here and there. However, that's hopefully going to clear up as we go further into the day to create another settled day with some sunny spells. We can also expect highs of 8 degrees, which is very good because I know there are a few people out and about today on exercise, and you'll want the weather to be as calm and relaxed as possible. Over in Aussie, then, you've also got a very bright and sunny day today. It is going to get a little bit cloudier later on this evening with a low risk of showers over high ground, but it's mostly going to be sunny with highs of 28 degrees. BFBA.

0: Tom Grennan with Higher here at BFBS. And speaking of things that are higher, today's dog bark is very, very high-pitched. So I'm going to prepare you for that.
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2: Are you barking?
0: Because it is time for a game of Are You Barking? This is where I play the sound of a dog barking down the radio. You've just got to figure out what breed of dog said dog is. So let me introduce you to today's dog. This is Robbie. Hello, Robbie.
3: Who's a good doggy? Who's a good doggy?
0: You see what I mean? It's very, very high pitch. Nevertheless, we do have to figure out what breed of dog Robbie the dog is. Get in touch, fi@bfbs.com. Let me know what you're thinking. You can also call me if you like. It is 5678. We are getting a clue. It's our last one from Alice Vickery over at RAF Akrotiri in the big BFC for BFBS. Alice, what can you tell us about Robbie the dog?
4: This dog is tiny, feisty, and full of attitude. It is dark to light grey fur and a name that proudly comes from the north of England.
0: Okay, it's a small dog, it's feisty, and a name that quite proudly comes from the north of England. Tell me, what do you think this dog is? fi@bfbs.com.
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And that is 10 over 10 by Royal Blood here at BFBS. And I've got some fantastic news for you. There is an amazing, truly amazing showing happening over the next 2 days at the Phoenix Cinema and also the Harbour Lights Cinema. So there's no showing at the Phoenix Cinema tonight, but this movie is going to be showing tomorrow night at the Phoenix Cinema, okay? But tonight at the Harbour Lights Cinema, there's a showing at 7 p.m. of Heart of the Beast. Now, this movie looks absolutely epic. It's got a great cast as well. The main star is Brad Pitt, but it's also got J.K. Simmons and Anna Lam in it. And it's also got the goodish boy, it's got a good boy, it's got a good doggy in it. It's got a combat dog in it, essentially. After a plane crash, Brad Pitt's character, who is a special forces veteran, and his combat dog have to trek 58 miles through Alaskan wilderness. It's basically a survival thriller. I think you'd like it, so make sure you check it out. As I say, it's on tonight at the Harbour Lights Cinema at 7 p.m. and then it's also going to be showing again tomorrow night at the Phoenix Cinema at 7:30 p.m.

0: That's Ella Langley with Choose in Texas, singing about someone from Texas. And today I'm playing the sound of a dog bark on the radio that is clearly from the north of England.
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2: Are you barking?
0: The dog in question is called Robbie. Let's get Robbie back on the radio. Good morning, Robbie. How's it going? Good day? Good day? Good walks? Good walks?
3: He's having a good walk. Robbie's having a good walk.
0: We've got to figure out what breed of dog Robbie is. Send in your guesses. It's not too late. We'll go through them in about 5 minutes' time. fi@bfbs.com. That is my email address. Here is the clue from Alice Vickery over at the big BFC, British Forces Cyprus. I believe if your next attachment is over in Cyprus, she does the breakfast show there.
4: This dog is tiny, feisty, and full of attitude. It is dark to light grey fur and a name that proudly comes from the north of England.
0: Okay, send in your guesses. As I say, we'll go through those in about 5 minutes. fi@bfbs.com.
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2: Are you barking?
0: Satisfaction Skank. It's a weird old term to use, isn't it? You know, like it sounds great and bad at the same time. Maybe it should be what I call myself here on Breakfast. Maybe I should become the Satisfaction Skank of radio. I don't know, we'll figure it out. Anyway, we are playing a game called Are You Barking? Very, very simple. I play for you the sound of a dog barking on the radio. You've got to figure out what breed of dog that dog is. We've got Robbie on the line. Hello, Robbie.
3: Who's a good doggy? Who's a good doggy?
0: We also got given a clue from Alice Vickery over at REF Akrotiri. She does the breakfast show for all of the BFC for BFBS.
4: This dog is tiny, feisty and full of attitude. It is dark to light grey fur and a name that proudly comes from the north of England.
0: And I can tell you, if like Terry, you said that this dog was a Yorkshire Terrier, you are 100% correct. Well done.
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Got to Have Your Love by Mantronics here at BFBS. It has just gone 11 minutes to 10 on Wednesday, the 30th of September. Mind you, if you're only just figuring that out, then you might be a little bit behind today. But that's okay. It's a hump day. Hump days can be difficult, which is why you need something to look forward to later on this evening. The biggest thing I can think of that you should look forward to is the Oasis quiz night. It happens every Wednesday night at 7:30 p.m. And I 100% think you should go. It's always a good quiz. It's £1 entry per person and there are cash prizes to win. So make sure you get yourself down to it. They are also always looking for volunteers to help host the quiz and the bingo that takes place on Tuesday night. If you'd like to do that, then do speak to the team. You can get them on extension number 5321. I've actually agreed that at some point in the future, I will do a bingo night myself. I don't think I'd make a good quiz host, which is ironic because I should do, considering my job is. I don't know, I've never really thought about that deeply before, but I have decided I will do the bingo at some point. If you'd like to join me, then as I say, give them a call, extension number 5321, to get in touch with the Oasis Caf.

0: If You're Over Me by Years and Years. And that is it from me. I'll be back with you tomorrow morning, though, from 7 o'clock. Going to play two tunes for you, a bit of Ella Henderson and a bit of Miley Cyrus, too. I've had a lot of fun today, and I'll be back tomorrow morning, too. I've loved chatting to your 9 o'clock crew. The others that were tuned in earlier, don't get me wrong, they're sound. But you 9 o'clock crew, you're definitely the best. So I hope you have a lovely day. Neil is going to be on in just a minute with his second to last show. And as I say, I'll leave you with this. It's Miley Cyrus, Bass Persuade. Bye-bye.
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Bon Jovi, and It's My Life, 2 to go. Thanks, Tom, for your breakfast this morning. It is my penultimate time with you today. Just a day and tomorrow to go.

weather. Yeah, so come this weekend, it'll be like, whoosh, abracadabra, and I'm gone. After over 3 years here in the Falklands, time's done. Time to move on to a new place. It's our penultimate show today. And we'll be with you tomorrow. And I've got a special documentary coming tomorrow to finish things off as well. It is called ASCII, Two Generations, Two Careers, One Military Legacy. Look forward to sharing some details about that a little bit later on. So keep your ear out for that tomorrow at midday. It's going to be another largely settled day today. Cloudy with a few showers, mainly in the east. Winds remaining light for most of the day. And today's high, 8 degrees. Tonight, perhaps turning murky with outbreaks of drizzle overnight, especially in the south. Elsewhere, patchy cloud with the odd clear spells. Light winds throughout, overnight low around zero. And for tomorrow, cloudy with some sunny spells, isolated showers, more frequent in the east, light winds. Tomorrow's high, 7 degrees. No impacts expected on the Stanley Road due to the weather today, tonight, and early tomorrow. And for Azzy, good afternoon. A generally bright and sunny day, becoming cloudier into the evening. Now, there is a low risk of the odd light showers over the higher ground throughout. Gentle breeze and highs of 28 dropping to 23 degrees overnight tonight. And your outlook for Thursday, a cloudier day with a risk of drizzly showers becoming more likely in the afternoon. And we are expecting winds to be gentle, increasing to moderate in the afternoon and evening. Tomorrow's high, 27 degrees.

Let's walk the moon. Shut up and dance. So it's 10:15 here in the Falklands, 1:15 in Aussie. We do have some football action today from the women's game. There is no international games today. Anyone else had enough of this international break already? I suppose if you're an England fan, you were quite happy with last night's result for Scotland. Get a player sent off after 10 minutes. What do you expect? Anyway, the international break goes on, but nothing going on today. We'll get into the full details in your fix around 11:30.

0: no. 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

Sierra Sparrow, Great Expectation. So it's your daily dose of Forces news from around the Forces world on the way. Forces 24 after the

Tech McGrady for that. So as I mentioned, I've got a special documentary coming your way midday tomorrow. ASCII, Two Generations, Two Careers, One Military Legacy. Now, we all know the Falkland Islands is a very remote location, and for one decorated Lieutenant Colonel, not only would it be his last accompanied posting overseas in the British Army, but by either precision military planning or more likely a quirk of fate, it would also be the first overseas detachment of one of his sons, a recent new recruit as a junior officer, into the Royal Air Force. ASCII, Two Generations, Two Careers, One Military Legacy tells the story of one force's family's journey from a recruiting office in Barnsley in the 1990s right through to present day and beyond, with the passing of the military baton from one generation to another across the services just under 8,000 miles from the UK. You'll be able to hear ASCII, Two Generations, Two Careers, One Military Legacy tomorrow at midday. Looking forward to sharing that with you. Be my final hour on air here in the Falklands.

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Ed Sink and bye. If you're getting into the gym this afternoon, there's a SAM circuit at 3:30 and your next spinning session will take place this evening between 6 and 7, remember? It's first come, first served. You need to get there just before 6 to get yourself all set up, get your bike sorted. That happened tonight in the squash courts. For a-

Arctic Monkeys and Muddy Paint. Just coming up to 10 to 11 here in the Falcon Centre Tour. As he's still in news yet on the swimming pool here at MPC, remains closed. The maintenance period ongoing. It's gone on a little bit longer than they were expecting. But as soon as we have any idea when that might change, we will be sure to let you know.

That's I and Animal. We're going to share track number 3 of 4 from this week's Fresh New Music Tunes. That's coming up after the news, which is on the way. George Ezra is going to take you to that after this monster classic from 1997. This is The Verve and Drugs Don't Work.

is BFBS, the Forster Station. You're with you until 1 o'clock this afternoon. It's coming up 7 minutes after 11 here in the Falklands, 7 after 2 in Aussie.

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1: So that was Ray featuring Absolutely and Amma with Joy. That's a very uplifting tune. Almost taking me over the edge of excitement for a Wednesday. But let's not get too carried away. It's still only hump day. Although tomorrow my final day on air with you. So I'm kind of head of the curve, right? So we kicked off the week fresh new music-wise with James Hype and Confession. Yesterday's tune was Churches and Roses. I'm going to share with you two more tracks, one today, one tomorrow. Tomorrow's track comes from Phoebe Bridgers, but today's tune is quite probably the one that the artist always seems to win in fresh new music. Always. Always, always, always. So I don't expect this week to be any different. It's the new track from Taylor Swift. It is called Perfect Zero. Yeah.

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Patient Zero, not Perfect Zero, Patient Zero. Give me eyes a little rub. And I've cleaned off my own glasses and realised that I'd said it slightly wrong. BFBS.com/music is the place to go if you want to cast your fresh new music vote for this week. We do need all your votes in by Thursday close of play, because on Friday, Tom will be announcing the new BFBS track of the week. I'm not here on Friday, so I shan't be getting involved in that this week.

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Walker. Head underwater. Plenty of sporting action going on today. We'll let you know what you can see on BFBS TV and what else is going on as well in your fixture fix. That's on the way after Biba Doobie. The sun has set.

0: Stereophonics, I Wouldn't Believe Your Radio. Absolutely. Have you heard what comes out of my mouth most days? I wouldn't believe it either.
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0: Let's get into your Fixture Fix. Sporting action coming up today and already underway on TNT Sports and BFBS Sport. We've got cricket for you. So the India-West Indies game is on TNT Sports. Obviously a little further along, that one kicked off at 5:15 this morning. Still going. West Indies posted a score after their 50 overs of 405-7. India currently in back, 152 without loss. Still needing 254 runs to win for 34 overs. 10 wickets remaining. I'm guessing that's a batter's wicket, if I'm honest. The other game, South Africa against Australia. Now, that got underway at 8 o'clock this morning, so not far as far along. BFBS Sport is the channel to watch that on right now. Australia currently 193-4, having completed nearly 33 overs. And South Africa yet to bat on that one. So if you're a cricket fan, sure you've got yourself across those this afternoon. World Grand Prix darts on Sky Sports from 3 o'clock. And Elite League Ice Hockey. This is ice hockey in the UK. BFBS Extra 2 is your channel this afternoon. 3:15, Glasgow against Manchester getting underway. If you have access and have got a good broadband connection to the BFBS TV app, there is NHL action coming up later on BFBS Sport 3 and on Premier Sports. Islanders, New York Islanders take on the Toronto Maple Leafs. Islanders are in Toronto to take on the Maple Leafs. 8:30 this evening, but that is on BFBS Sport 3, only available via the BFBS TV app. If you've got that on your tablet, laptop, or other devices, and you've got internet, you'll be able to watch that one this evening. Now, I did mention there is football action happening today, but no, nothing from the men's game. The international break continues. The extended long international break continues, and I haven't looked ahead yet, so I'm not entirely sure when the next set of games get underway. Probably Thursday, definitely Friday. But today, UEFA Champions League for women. UEFA Women's Champions League stage matches between Haken and Juventus. Paris FC take on Arsenal. And Roma are in action against Barcelona. All those games kicking off at 3:45 this afternoon. Your 4 o'clock games. Hang on, I've got that wrong, haven't I? No, that's 1:45 this afternoon. Your 4 o'clock kickoffs are Benfica against Bayern Munich and Lyon against Chelsea. So all of those from the UEFA Women's Champions League. In England, there is some Women's Players' Cup matches also happening today. Birmingham against Liverpool, Crystal Palace against Charlton, Durham against Manchester United, West Ham against Southampton, Aston Villa take on Newcastle United, and Ipswich Town against London City Lionesses, and Brighton take on Tottenham Hotspur. So all of those games from the women's game, Women's Players' Cup this afternoon. There is one Africa Cup of Nations qualifier today as Eritrea take on South Africa, and plenty of UEFA Under-21 Championship qualifiers as well. Looking ahead ever so slightly, the Bahrain Grand Prix coming up at the weekend. Sepang, first practice session, 1:30 a.m. Friday morning. It's going to be an all-nighter if you want to watch this one. The race itself coming up on Sunday from 4 a.m. Sunday morning. And NFL fans, your next match is coming up on Thursday, the Thursday night game this week. Steelers against the Browns, 9:15. That due to get underway. And as I mentioned yesterday, the NHL back underway. Brand new season got underway yesterday. Wins for Florida, for the Florida Panthers and the Montreal Canadiens. Also, the Rangers won. No, they didn't. The Bruins won. Rangers lost 3-0. The Canucks beat the Oilers, and the Vegas Golden Knights beat the Chicago Blackhawks. Games tonight, Penguins against the Flyers, Kings against the Avalanche, and the game I mentioned, the Islanders at the Maple Leafs. as well. Those are your NHL fixtures for the season.
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I just love it. 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Barry Can't Swim, dance, dance, dance. 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Such a great track. 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It's Biffy Clyro. A Little Love.

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1: Time. It's what every family needs. Time to rest, to recover, and to reconnect with the people who matter most. 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This year alone, over 300 families have benefited. Make time to get in touch today. 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

0: Pillow Talk, it's BFBS, Neil with you until 1. Quarter to 12 here in the Falklands. Quarter to 3 in Aussie. Have you ever been to Gibraltar? If you have, you might recognise the famous lighthouse at Europa Point in Gibraltar. But have you ever been inside if you've been there? It's now open for tours, where you can find out about the importance of helping both Navy and civilian shipping over the last 150 years. Greg Burnett went along for a visit and talked to Claire Montado, who is the CEO of the Gibraltar Heritage Trust. She told him a bit about the history of the building.
1: Even before there was 150 years, obviously, in order to understand the lighthouse, you have to understand where it's built and why it's built. And Gibraltar's a strategic entry point to Mediterranean is key to the location of the lighthouse, the need for the lighthouse. And this is a point for mariners going back centuries.
2: And we know, obviously, what a lighthouse is for, to help people navigate the seas nearby land. That includes the Royal Navy, and this must have been a key part of the infrastructure for during both world wars and all the other naval activities.
1: Oh, definitely. I mean, not just in the past, it still continues to this day. It is a key navigational point on mariners' charts, not just GPS, but it's also a visual aid, because, you know, nowadays GPS, everyone relies on GPS, but those systems can go down, and so visual marks are still valuable and are still used and very, very necessary.
2: That's a really interesting point, actually, because you might think a lighthouse isn't used anymore, but it is still, as well as being open for tours, it is still used for its original purpose.
1: Yeah, absolutely. Trinity House still run it, and it is a key part of the navigational safety infrastructure of the British Isles, and Gibraltar is its southernmost outlier. It's the only one that is run by them outside of the British Isles, sort of like conglomerate, I guess, geographical place. And for them, one of the reasons why they still run it is because it is so critical to that maritime network. And that's why they still run the Gibraltar Lighthouse as part of the British Gibraltar family.
2: And for you, from seeing it from being a working lighthouse not open to the public to what it is now, where you can book a tour, how does it feel for you?
1: Oh, it's really great. I mean, personally, as a child, I came in once and it felt very, very special that you were coming in and the lighthouse keeper brought you in. And it has been open for tours, you know, on an, as you know, kind of basis over the years. But I think more recently, it's been more difficult to get in until 2025, 2026. And being able to be part of bringing that to the public, to the community, to our visitors is very, very special for the Heritage Trust to be doing that, particularly as part of our aims about opening up that Gibraltar story to everyone.
2: Yeah, and that Gibraltar story is something, if you're on a military posting and you're here for 3 months, 6 months, you want to go and see and do all the things, and this is great to add to that list. But also, as we're talking about, even if you've been here a long time, maybe you're part of the Royal Gibraltar Regiment, you've been here your whole life,
1: yeah,
2: it's maybe somewhere that you haven't got an opportunity yet to come and see.
1: But no matter how long people are posted here for, everybody is part of Gibraltar's story, and Gibraltar's history and heritage has been built by every single military personnel, naval personnel that has been posted here over the centuries. And it's really important to value that, understand that, and for those who are serving today to understand that they are part of that family and part of that story, which is still developing around us. And should be a source of pride for them to understand that they are part of that, building that and maintaining that. And, you know, as the Heritage Trust, we want to get that across to people and encourage people to come and participate, not just in our lighthouse tours, but everything else we offer in the history of Gibraltar 365 days of the year.
2: I've just realised we're not at the top, are we?
1: We're not. There's another level to go. So this is the lens today, much smaller. Yeah. This equipment, you can see where the larger one sat, the personal lens that sat in here.
2: This is a really impressive room, Claire. So, like, it's a circle with all the glass around the outside. It's the top of the lighthouse. I have got to say, it's like almost an underwhelming bulb inside it.
1: Yeah, this is the latest in lighthouse.
2: I'm sure it's probably a very expensive and technical and good bulb, but it's a lot smaller than the rest of the room.
1: It's very powerful. This, I think, can and project up to 300 miles, so it surpasses the mouth of the Mediterranean. When you think something as small as this can project that far, and it kind of puts evolution of technology into perspective.
0: Fancy having a little look inside the lighthouse? It'll take yourself along to the BFBS Gibraltar Facebook page.

on the way. Going to get you up to that with Ace of Base. And right after that, it's Post Malone, Chemical.

0: Sabrina Carpenter and Manchild, and the viewer Saint Jeans before that. Final hour for me from today, and we'll get into your last look at the weather from me after Jamiroquai.
1: Ooh, hey, hey. Oh, while we're living in

0: Jamiroquai. 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
1: BFBA weather.
0: Let's look at the weather from me for today. It's going to be a settled day today. Could be cloudy with the odd shower around, though, mainly in the east. Winds remaining light most of the day. And we are looking at highs of 8 degrees this afternoon. Perhaps turning a little bit murkier this evening. Outbreaks of drizzle overnight, especially across the south. Elsewhere, patchy cloud with the odd clear spell. And we're looking at lows overnight of 0. Tomorrow, cloudy with some sunny spells and isolated showers more frequent in the east. Light winds, tomorrow's high 7. We aren't expecting any problems on the Stanley Road over the next 24 hours. And for Azzy, your latest, a bright and sunny day becoming cloudier into the evening. Now, there is a low risk of light showers over higher ground throughout. Gentle breeze, high temperature of 28 this afternoon, dropping to 23 overnight. Tomorrow brings a cloudier morning, which looks to clear into a bright afternoon and evening, with winds being a gentle breeze, increasing to moderate in the afternoon and evening. Tomorrow's high 27, dropping down again on your Thursday evening to 23

0: 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Someday. 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
0: So I believe the current air bridge is on the ground. It's certainly not on Flight Tracker, so I'm hoping it landed on or around time. And everything is all good to go for the next departure. Now, the phase one... Actually, what am I talking about? I'm a day ahead, aren't I? This is all taking place tomorrow. Dull! See, I'm getting carried away with myself. No, the air... dear, oh dear. Lost my mind for a moment there. Yeah, the next air bridge expected tomorrow morning, 11:50, not this morning. What am I doing? Getting all dizzy. So your phase one check-in will take place tomorrow morning. Back to normal now, 9 till 10. Phase two check-in, 6:45 till 8 o'clock on Friday. That is also board through timing, 6:45 till 8. Now, if you need to use the bus to get yourself up to the terminal, 6:35, that will leave 12 FAC on Friday morning. Departure time, 11 o'clock on Friday, should arrive at EMA. 9 o'clock on Saturday morning. So just a little reminder, next air bridge due in tomorrow morning at 11:50. That's why I can't see it. Getting way too far ahead of myself today. That is your very latest flight details.
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1: 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Climb and conquer.
0: So hopefully you're planning to help us out on our Big Salute Op Summit Day. It's coming up a week tomorrow, next Thursday. And in the London gym here at MPC, Tom is organising the Ultimate Ascent Challenge with the help of our friends in the PT office. We're asking you to get on the Stairmaster and do some steps. And Tom's going to be there all day keeping account, so he's going to be invoking your competitive spirit, seeing if the Army, the Navy, the RAF or a civilian team can put the most steps in. Now, if you want to get yourself booked in to a half-hour slot, can be half-hour, can be more, for the Ultimate Ascent Challenge on a Stairmaster on the day, drop us an email, fi@bfbs.com, if you'd like to get that booked and know when you're going to be doing it. Otherwise, you can turn up on the day. And don't forget, we need you to help us raise money for the BFBS Big Salute, which supports military charities right across the breadth and length of the military forces community, whether they're small or large. 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Our target is 52,000 steps. Yeah, you can do that, right?
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later. Brand new Chanels on BFPS, the horses station for your Wednesday. Yeah, I've definitely cleared my mind now. Had a bit of a brain spasm there, remembering what day it was for a second, but we're back on track. Definitely know it's Wednesday again. Smooth.

0: BTS and Butter. George Wedlake on the way after your Forces news at 1 o'clock. Slight change from three this afternoon. Elliot Darby is stepping in to keep you company from three, and then JC along. It is Wednesday, so JC along from 6 o'clock this afternoon until nine for 3 hours of the very best in 80s and 90s. A little bit of BFBS rewind coming your way this evening.
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0: plan B. And she said. Just gone 1:15 here in the Falklands, 4:15 in Aussie cinema action for this evening. Phoenix is closed tonight. Nothing showing at the Phoenix this evening. And the Travellers in Aussie remains closed for repairs. But the Harbour Lights in Stanley is showing Heart of the Beast. And that will get underway tonight at 7 o'clock.
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and Petals. Just one more weekday show from me to come tomorrow before I'm out of here at the weekend. Do hope you can join me for that. I'll be with you from 10. Don't forget, Tom, with you from 7 on breakfast. And George Wedlake coming your way after the latest news. We'll get up to that with Shakira featuring Wycliffe after Lenny Kravitz.

Gracie Abrams, that's so true, on BFBS, the Forces station. Hello and welcome. It's Elliot Darby with you right across the Forces world, with music still to come from Doja Cat. Ella Langley as well, storming the country scene at the moment. Going to get her track, Choosing Texas, on. But first, this is Stereophonics, Pick Apart.

George Harrison, got my mind set on you. Hi, how you doing? I'm JC with you this Wednesday for Rewind, the show that brings you 3 hours of hits from the 80s and 90s, wherever you are across the Falklands and Ascension Island. Really good to be with you. Hope you're well this Wednesday evening. Got your mind set on the weekend already, perhaps, maybe? Well, you shouldn't wish your time away. Sit back and enjoy the next 3 hours with me. If you're up in Aussie tonight, you're looking forward to an overcast start tomorrow, but you'll have some sunny spells around by the afternoon. Lows tonight 23, highs tomorrow 27, and the wind moderate to fresh from the east-south-east. Now down in the Falklands then, cloudy throughout the day tomorrow, and that cloud will actually thicken as the day goes on. Lows tonight 2 degrees, highs tomorrow of 6, but the winds will be light to gentle. That means a mere 7 mile an hour gusting to 13. Do you remember, have you ever experienced one of those days where you wake up in the Falkland Islands and you think something's wrong, something's not quite right, and it takes you a while to figure it out, and then you realise there is no wind at all? It's quite a surreal feeling. If you've not experienced it,

Yeah, well, wait for that day, but just remember my words when it comes along. It's really, really weird. Anyway, what's not weird is the music here with us on BFBS this Wednesday evening is The Police, and every little thing she does is magic.

Suede and Trash. Now, there's only one film on at the cinemas this evening. It's over at the Harbour Lights in Stanley and it starts at 7 o'clock. It's Heart of the Beast, which is directed by David Ayer and stars Brad Pitt as a retired Special Forces veteran and his faithful German Shepherd dog. And basically, their seaplane crashes in the Alaskan wilderness and they have to make their way back to safety. But both of them are suffering from PTSD. Not seen it, but it sounds good. The plot looks really good. And any film that's got a dog in it, for me, is well worth watching. So that's the Harbour Lights at 7 o'clock tonight for Heart of the Beast. This is Toto now on BFBS, the Forces Station, and Rosanna.

0: I'm JC with you this Wednesday evening, bringing you Rewind, all your hits from the 80s and 90s. And who can believe it? Wednesday the 30th September, last day of September. Already winter beckons in the north, summer beckons in the south.
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Phil Collins with Sister Studio. Well, the usual run of clubs on at MPC this evening, all of them starting at 7 o'clock. You've got a choice between Squash Club and down at the Squash Courts, obviously. Wouldn't go too well if you weren't at the Squash Courts, would it? You've got Darts Club down at the GMP Sports Bar. That's run by Bryson. So well done, Bryson, for pulling all that together. And this new club that's going now, Bangra Club. This is the opportunity to do some dance fitness to the sound of Punjabi music. Basically, Bhangra is a Punjabi style dance. You may well have seen it on some Indian movies, but that looks really good fun, very energetic, and I just imagine lots of people smiling at the end of it, and there's nothing like a good smile to cheer everyone up. So those are your clubs this evening. Don't forget quiz night, of course, down at the Oasis. I've got a little warm-up quiz question for you in a little bit, but for now, back to the music. Oh, and it's the Azzy song. Yeah, this is for you in Ascension Island from Zoe. Sunshine on a Rainy Day.

Eurythmics and Sisters are doing it for themselves. The first Friday of the month is on the way. Friday the 2nd of October. Can't believe that's nearly upon us. Which means, of course, that it's time for Coffee and Cake for First Time Deployers. Now, this takes place in the Oasis Conservatory at 3 o'clock on Friday afternoon. Basically, it's a chance for anyone who's on their first ever deployment with the UK military to get in the same room as other people and just talk through that experience and talk through the highs and lows of it. It can be a different experience depending on who you are. Some people absolutely love it. Some people, first time away from home, it's all a bit upsetting, but you work through it. And I think this is an ideal opportunity to meet others in the same boat and make you realise you're not the only one. Brilliant opportunity. Plus, you're getting free coffee and cake. I mean, it doesn't get much better than that, does it? And you need to thank Jill for that, who's pulled it all together. So you can go along and join Jill in the Oasis Conservatory this Friday at 3 o'clock in the afternoon. PM dawn now and looking through patient eyes.

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Kaoma and Lambada, which is a kind of mix between samba and Caribbean rhythms, if you ever wonder. There's no set dance to it. It's a lovely feel to a dance, so you just want to get up on the dance floor and just move across the floor to that one, don't you? Now, the Royal British Legion are meeting this Friday. It's their monthly meeting. It takes place down at the Narrows Bar, literally opposite the Narrows, the entrance to the harbour, and that starts at 7:30. They'd love to see you. Everyone, absolutely welcome. They mix it up a bit, sometimes quizzes, sometimes there's other activities, sometimes guest speakers, but either way, there's a chance for a glass of lemonade and to meet up with some of the local Royal British Legion members, many of whom have got some fantastic stories to tell, particularly from 1982. So don't pass up that opportunity. But you're always welcome to go along, whoever you are. It doesn't matter whether you're in uniform or not. So go and have some fun with that. Now, I've got a little quiz question for you to warm you up for the quiz at Oasis this evening. I'll give you the answer in about 10 minutes' time. Something that's related to the military is 72 years old today. Or put another way, something that we take for granted today was basically founded, born, whatever you want to call it, 72 years ago. What do you think that might be? Whilst you have a think, here's David Grant watching you, watching me.

Def Leppard and Let's Get Rocked, all about a young teenager disobeying the orders of his parents. Well, we all go through that, but guess who inspired that song? None other than Bart Simpson from The Simpsons. So a little bit of tongue-in-cheek there as well. Now, I asked you just before the music there a quiz question. It would set you in the mood, ready for the quiz down at Oasis this evening. And my question was, which military capability was born this day 72 years ago, or 72 years old now? Did you manage to work it out? Well, it is nuclear submarines, because on this day, back in 1954, the USS Nautilus was commissioned. So, yeah, the Americans got there first, although I think there was a lot of British tech behind it. It became the world's first nuclear-powered submarine. Now, up to that point, of course, diesel-electric submarines, they had to frequently surface to recharge their batteries and things, so they weren't desperately efficient. They were almost more like surface ships that could submerge, but the Nautilus fundamentally changed all that and changed submarine warfare forever. In 1958, she then became the first vessel to reach the North Pole submerged, going right up underneath the Arctic ice. So there's a link today on this day to the military USS Nautilus, the very first nuclear-powered submarine. We go off to the news now, and to take us there, a favourite from A-ha and Cry Wolf.

Aitken and Waterman in the form of Rick Astley and Together Forever. Hi, how you doing? I'm JC with you this Wednesday evening, Wednesday the 30th of September. Really hope you're well, wherever you are and whatever you're doing, whether in the Falklands, up in Aussie or elsewhere around the Forces world. And if you are elsewhere around the Forces world, really glad we can be with you this Wednesday evening. If you're up in Aussie, of course, well into your evening now, and you're looking forward to an overcast start tomorrow, but with sunny spells breaking through by the early afternoon. You'll have moderate to fresh east-southeasterly winds. The temperature is creeping up to 27 degrees, all very normal for this time of year. I suppose that's the beauty of being close to the equator, isn't it? You don't get that much variety, or rather, it's not. You can predict rather more comfortably what the weather's going to be like, which is not the case, of course, in the Falklands, where it changes hour by hour. And a big hello to you in the Met Office this Wednesday evening as well. Hope you're well. Tomorrow promising to be cloudy throughout the day in the Falkland Islands, and in fact that cloud will thicken as the days go on. Lows tonight of 2 degrees, highs tomorrow of 6, but light to gentle winds, a mere 7 mile an hour or so, gusting to 13. So that's really something to look forward to tomorrow. Be nice to get out for a walk or a cycle without being blown sideways. Sunrise, if you're interested, in the Falklands in the morning, 22 minutes past 6 now. So those days really are getting much, much longer. We got loads of music still to come for you. Of course we have. It's loads of great music, though. Here's Alexander O'Neill, If You Were Here Tonight.

Two nice romantic smooth tracks together. Tony Braxton with Breathe Again. Before that, Alexander O'Neill, If You Were Here Tonight. Oh, how perfect is that to get you relaxing at the end of a busy day. We'll soon wake you back up again, though, because Tina Turner's on the way. But more of that in a moment. It's quiz night down at Oasis, of course. That starts in 15 minutes now. So if you've not started making your way down there, you really ought to get a wriggle on. Don't worry if you haven't got a team or someone to go with. You can join up with someone down there. And they're always on the lookout for people to host the quiz. So if you fancy doing that, do chat to the staff down at Oasis and they will gladly sign you up, as they would indeed for bingo calling on a Thursday night as well. So you might fancy having a go at that if you can spare an hour or so of your time, which I'm sure you can. Time is one of those precious commodities you actually have quite a lot of in the Falklands, and it's quite nice and refreshing to do so. Well, as promised, here's Tina Turner and Goldeneye.

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2: Let's go.

Sara Nelson and One Goodbye in Ten. Now, I can relate to this next story because if you're with me a few weeks ago, you'll have heard me tell you that I was very lucky and privileged to get home to UK to watch my son pass out from Dartmouth Naval College, which meant we got that awesome photo of him at the start of his career and me at the end of our career, both in our best service dress. Well, there's another more local story for you down in the Falklands, and it involves ASCII, Two Generations, Two Careers, One Military Legacy. It's a special documentary as part of Al Neil Moore's final show on BFBS from the Falkland Islands. He's doing it tomorrow. You can hear it from midday. And Neil will be talking to Dean ASCII, who is a half colonel down in the Falkland Islands, and quite remarkably has now been joined in the Falkland Islands by his son, who has recently become a junior officer in the Royal Air Force. So there's your title for you, ASCII, Two Generations, Two Careers, One Military Legacy. I shall be listening into that for sure, because that's going to be absolutely fascinating. And like I say, I can relate to it as well, which makes it even more special. Do listen in from midday with Neil Moore here on BFBS, the Forces Station. Steve Winwood now, and hi.

We mentioned just before Steve Winwood that tomorrow is Neil Moore's last show down in the Falklands, but don't be alarmed, Neil's not going away. He's just moving on to another location within the Forces world. But more importantly, he will still be with you every Saturday evening, bringing you club culture. Yeah, all the very best house and trance music. And you can hear that from 9 o'clock in the Falklands, midnight up in Azzy on a Saturday evening. Now, anything with Paul Weller attached to it is bound to be a success. Paul Weller found fame initially with The Jam at the end of the 70s. When The Jam broke up, he went on to form the Style Council in 1982, and here they are from 1984 with You're the Best Thing.

If it's your birthday today, happy birthday. You share it with the Flintstones. Yeah, the Flintstones are 66 years old today. First aired back on this day in 1960. The thing was, they were so groundbreaking because they were the first animated series scheduled in American primetime, and they were actually aimed at an adult audience rather than children's television. I love the Flintstones. I love all the innovation, you know, the record players and the vacuum cleaners and things like that. Now, talking of birthdays, there was a great one from the Guinness Book of Records, which has rocked up with this one. Five generations of one family all have the same birthday. They are all born on the 14th of September. That's five consecutive generations. So it started with a chap called Wilbur Harlow in 1907 and comes through to his dependent who was born last year. Isn't that amazing? From great-great-grandparent down through five generations, all being born on exactly the same day. Or same date, sorry. Just amazing. Anyway, here's Stevie Wonder now and Lately.

0: Rock God? Shower singer? Secret string genius? 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

We're doing fairly well for romantic songs tonight from 1994, The Pretenders, and I'll Stand By You. Now, the Travellers Cinema up in Assey is still closed, I'm afraid. No news yet on when that will reopen, but if you're in Stanley tomorrow at the Harbour Lights, you can see Sense and Sensibility, the drama romance, and that's on at 7 o'clock. Over at the Phoenix Cinema in MPC, you can see Heart of the Beast, and that's the action-adventure movie. We mentioned that earlier on about Brad Pitt and his Alsatian or German Shepherd, who gets stranded in the Alaskan wilderness and have to make it back. Well, making it back now, Take That and Could It Be Magic?

Tracy Ullman and They Don't Know. Well, tomorrow it's line dancing back on. Of course, Hannah had a break last week because of ladies' night in the officers' mess. Hope that really went well, by the way. So line dancing back on at the GMP Theatre. Absolutely everyone welcome. Beginner friendly, so don't worry if you've not tried it before. And if you've not tried it before and you're thinking about it, don't think for too much longer, because there's only 2 weeks left. Next week will be the final class. I'm guessing Hannah's off on draft or off on her next assignment. So get down to the GMP Theatre tomorrow at 7 o'clock if you want your go at line dancing.

Fairground Attraction with their debut single Perfect from 1988. That and their follow-on track Find My Love earned them two Brit Awards in 1989, but sadly they broke up the following year in 1990 to pursue solo careers, which was a shame because I rather like that folky soft rock sound. Anyway, we must head off to the news to find out what's going on around the world, and taking us there, Asia, heat of the moment.

The Proclaimers and Letter from America. Hi, how are you doing? I hope you're really well. I'm JC with you for our final hour of Rewind this Wednesday evening. Still loads of great music to come. We've squeezed a lot into this one, huh? Let me assure you. Hope you're well up in Aussie. Probably thinking about bedtime now. Well, tomorrow when you wake up, it's going to be overcast, but that will clear later on in the day to leave you with sunny spells in the afternoon. Highs of 27, moderate to fresh east-south-easterly winds. Down the Falklands, also cloudy to start with tomorrow, but remaining so throughout the day. In fact, the cloud will actually thicken as the day goes on. The winds are light though, light to gentle, so 7 miles an hour, gusting to 13. Highs tomorrow of 6 degrees, sunrise at 22 minutes past 6. So not a bad day in store. All right, not sunny, but a nice day to be walking out for a change without the wind blowing you sideways. That perennial problem in the Falkland Islands. You like talking heads? Well, here they are on BFBS, the Forces Station, and she was. Hey!

Crowded House and Fall at Your Feet. Well, it's Oktoberfest on the way this Saturday the 3rd of October from 8 o'clock down at the Gull and Penguin, running right the way through to 11:30 actually, and being hosted by our very own and everyone's favourite DJ Chris Fresh and DJ Acid. £3 entry on the door. All the monies raised are going to go towards the Biffside Welfare Fund, so it's a very deserving cause. In a roundabout way, the money all comes back to you. Chris can give you more details on 51178. And fancy dress, absolutely strongly encouraged. So, you know, use some imagination. It usually involves a black bin liner to make up some leather, lederhosen, or other German paraphernalia to make that Oktoberfest go with a bang. Unfortunately, the thrift shop is closed until further notice, so that's not available to you in your fancy dress hunt. But if it's anything like the sailors I know, a black bin liner can do quite a lot. Anyway, here's Billy Myers and Kiss the Rain.

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The Christians and Hooverville. Now, yeah, if you're a military history buff, you may know that today marks the anniversary of the end of the Berlin airlift. So potted history, really short one, short version, end of Second World War, Berlin gets cut in half, Russia gets one half, Allies get the other half, but Russia, what was to become Soviet Union, also gets East Germany, which includes Berlin. So effectively they have a blockade around the Allies' half of Berlin. The Allies got round this by airlifting supplies in, and over the course of 15 months, they provided more than 250,000 flights. So that's 250,000 flights, bringing more than 2.3 million tons of supplies into West Berlin to keep it functioning during that Soviet blockade. I mean, it's just phenomenal. I mean, out with the number of flights and the aircraft and the aircrew and all the rest of it. Just think of the people on the ground, because at height, these aircraft were literally coming in one after the other, and basically needed to be unloaded. Stores got away to where they needed to go, supplies to wherever they needed to go, and these aircraft back off the ground to do it all over again. Phenomenal feat. Finished this day back in 1949. Tuck that one away. Make yourself sound really clever if it goes quiet in the snug a little bit later on. We go back to the music with Phil Fearon and Galaxy, and Everybody's Laughing.

0: Billy Idol and Sweet 16 from 1987. That song inspired by a real life event. Basically, a Latvian who was in love with a young lady. She broke off the engagement. He emigrated to America, went to Florida and built something called the Coral Castle and dedicated it to his former lover, whom he always referred to as his Sweet 16. That's sort of romantic and sad at the same time. So a true backstory to that song from Billy Idol. Today is International Translation Day. Now, I do actually make use of translation tools, largely because working in the Middle East, I find it terribly difficult to get to grips with Arabic, particularly written Arabic. So I use it for that and find it really useful. It's also International Podcast Day today. I've never really got onto podcasts, and I find I can't listen to podcasts in the car, because I find I end up concentrating on what people are talking about rather than driving. So that becomes a bit unsafe. And it's also World School Milk Day today, which is getting a bit niche. But I think, yeah, it makes you think of some, perhaps the poorer nations in the world where these things are so vital. Will Smith now, and just the two of us.
1: Now, Dad, this is a very sensitive subject.

Flash in the Pan and Waiting for a Train. Biffside Cricket Club meeting tomorrow evening from 5 o'clock. Absolutely everyone welcome to that, regardless of your level or standard or ability. Now, it's supposed to be in Tumble Down Gym, but I reckon if the weather holds up as it is, the winds are fairly light. Sunset now, not until 7:05-ish. So you would get away with going out on the cricket wicket tomorrow night. So just keep an eye out for that, whether you're in the gym or out on the pitch. My money's on being out on the pitch. And of course, being the 1st of October tomorrow, that means there's one calendar month to go until the first fixture against the Falkland Islands national team. And that's taking place on the 1st of November. Obviously, Ian's organising it all. Ian Watkinson, 668 at mod.gov.uk. Sophie B. Hawkins now on BFBS, the Forces Station. Damn, I wish I was your lover.

Victor Information Centre up at 12 Fack open tomorrow from 11 o'clock right the way through to 6 in the afternoon. So if you need to find out about things to do in and around the Falklands, well, tomorrow's your opportunity. So do go up and say hello to the good folk who come over from the Falkland Island Tourist Board. They've got everything you need there, all the maps and whatnot, leaflets, so on and so forth. And I keep saying it, but I can't say it more. If you get the opportunity, do save up and treat yourself to a weekend away on one of the islands or something like that, because you will not regret the experience. It's absolutely worthwhile doing. You know, just getting the Figas flight out is a fantastic experience, and they're a great team as well. Hi to you if you work for Figas, by the way. And hi to you up at 12 Fac. And thank you for all you do at 12 Fac as well, keeping the place running and on rail. Shed 7 now on BFBS, the Forces Station, Chasing Rainbows.

The music continues throughout the evening here on BFBS, and then Tom's back with you in the morning with the breakfast show starting at 7 in the Falklands, 10 up in Aussie, and that's followed by Al Neil Moore's final show from the Falklands. He's off to pastures new. He stays with us though for Club Culture, so we're not completely bereft, but good luck to Neil as he moves on, and a personal thank you from me for all he's done for me here on BFBS as well. I hope you have a great evening whatever you're doing. We're going out tonight with Bronski Beat and Small Town Boy. Whatever you're doing, stay safe, keep a smile on your face, and I'll see you next time. See you, Neil.